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1: Welcome. We hope you enjoy.
0: That was Pontiac Streeter with Cohors off a great album called Triz. Came out a couple months ago, maybe on Motion Ward. This is Terry Temlitz with Get In and Drive.

Okay, that was Earth Eater with How to Fight, one of my favorite songs this year. Next up is Takami, an 80s Japanese outfit with a song called In the Garden of the Hydrangeas.

0: with Nigel and Johnine. And yes, the track there, sweet track by Person of Interest called Left the City. Before that, a short one from Valentina Magaletti from her recent album, A Queer Anthology of Drums, with a track called Words I First Saw.
1: And to end our show, we're going to play Lorraine James, the title track from her forthcoming EP called Nothing. This is the title track, Nothing, featuring Lila Tarandoe Violeta. It's a super sick track. Bye, everyone.

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This next one is forthcoming from Pessimist.

You've been listening to the Blackest Ever Black show on MTS. Thanks for tuning in, and see you next month.

I'm going to go to the hospital.

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This is a song, this is a song. Pull up a chair. This is the box of Buddha sat on. This is the planet that I'm living on. These are the trees that tell me things. These are the rocks made into rings. This is the moon and this is the earth. These are the mineral sounds of rebirth. Are you mindful? Is you mindful? And if I should find myself coincidentally, I get this tiny hand-operated wheel, antique time machine, for sale or rent. This is the box that Buddha sat on. This is the planet that I'm living on. This is a song, this is a song. Would you pick up the bass? Sister, let me tell you about this vision that had me. I was standing at the bottom of the ocean. Now you see, I was mindful. Is you mindful? This is the planet that I'm living on. This is the box Buddha sat on. These are the trees that tell me things. These are the rocks made into rings. This is the moon and this is the earth. These are the mineral sounds of rebirth. Are you mindful? This is a song, this is a song. Would you pick up the bass? This is the voice, this is the voice. Would you pull up a chair? Are you mindful? This is a song, this is a song. Pay no mind. This is a song, this is a song. The truth that strangles. These are the words of time and space. My lips are burning. Look at the pictures. Look at the words spinning out of control.

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These are mineral sounds of rebirth. And if I should find myself coincidentally, like I got this tiny hand-operated wheel, antique time machine, for sale or rent. This is the box Buddha sat on. This is the box Buddha sat on. This is the box Buddha sat on. This is the box Buddha sat on.

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And I will buy you a bird with feathers as

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At a mutual friend's. They're gone for the evening. I was just in town for the weekend. I invited you over. After months of intimate online confessions and smutty late-night long-distance phone calls complicated by conflicting time zones, it was bound to be a little bit awkward. It had been raining all week. The atmosphere was thick, oppressive, like a lead blanket crushing the lungs. Electricity was bouncing off your skin. You couldn't sit still. You were pacing like a condemned man on death row awaiting a stay of execution. It was our first date, but did it really feel like it was your last night on Earth? You finally relaxed after a couple of shots of bourbon. Jim Beam, I believe, took the edge off. Your hands finally stopped shaking. I brought one up to my lips. They smelled of cigarettes, whiskey, and honey. Kissed your fingertips, the inside of your wrist. Closed my eyes and licked thick scar tissue which crisscrossed up and down your arms, a roadmap of conflict and insurrection bearing ancient bruises like mysterious hieroglyphs I wanted so badly to decode. You shivered and pulled away, smirking. Said you were wounded in a hunting accident. Hunting for ghosts of a murdered past. Their devilish residue left a high-pitched howl that hurt your head, and when their voices got too loud, you said you'd pick up a knife and try to locate their tongue so you could cut it out, quiet them down. He laughed, offered me another drink, eyes full of innocence, a gorgeous ruse which failed to mask your remorse, humiliation, longing. Christ, you were beautiful. We crashed into each other like wounded soldiers, banging our bodies against each other as if we were trying to escape this fleshy prison, clawing at the walls the other hid behind. Impenetrable barricade shielding the remnants of our shattered youth. Shell-shocked and slightly delirious, we were seeking refuge in each other's embrace, and we found it there, desperate, in need of relief. Both of us haunted by the bodies we had piled up in the wreckage. We could never seem to navigate our way out of a muttering minefield of crushed lovers we had left behind, broken in the dust and shadows, victims of our own brutality and greed, our need. We knew it couldn't last. We were both too battle-fatigued, made raw by forever waging wars against an army of hungry ghosts and angry phantoms, pitching tantrums and laying blame as thick as black tar, turning everything into a blood-soaked combat zone. The front line drawn in red across the bedroom door. Both of us too damn stubborn to completely surrender to the other side, to fully submit or even admit that really we were just our own worst enemies. Christ, you were beautiful. Dusty blonde and damaged. Bruises up and down your arms and chest, a desperate testament to need, the need for release, to break free from the viral scream that was ricocheting through your bloodstream that only bourbon and the blade could eliminate. And anyway, I'm back in town just for the weekend and wondering if you'd like to come over and maybe go another round, just you, me, and Jim Beam.

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You're growing old. 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

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With me, Maria, here with you for the next 2 hours. Tuesday, 11th of August. Pretty nice morning here. I'm live in Galway in

island. As always, big thanks to Danny. And hi to you in the chat room and the silent listeners. This one right now is Brian Eno, Unfamiliar Winds. First one was another one from Music Lovers Anonymous. Great record on Portraiture, which is a lovely label. I was playing some stuff off it yesterday.

T.S. and Maxine Funk. This one is Six Organs of Admittance. It's called Home. Big good morning to Nemi, to Heffa and Matt, and Zima, Le Chap, where it's night time. Morning, Christian, Cosmo, seeing some beautiful photos of sunrise and breakfasts. It's a good morning.

0: Sadistia Candle from a nice kind of tape release. This one is third track on it. Came out in 2011, which is Barrett Wagner's project. And yeah, before that was Bitchin' Baja's May Life Throw You a Pleasant Curve. Big good morning to Anya in Dublin, to Rebecca. Big good morning to Cameron in California. The beautiful dog, Daryl. We love dogs here.
1: But even then, they were rich with gods. Now there is a fractured sense of those sentiments, like spending days in front of a scorching fire.

Yeah, that one just playing was The Microphones from their album Mount Eerie. This one is a new one from Colleen.

This one, Joshua Chukwuemeka Crampton. 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And before that, we had Maxine Funk, Equinox. This one coming up is Naomi.

That last one was Anna Roxanne, Wishful Draft, from her amazing album Poem One. Before that, music from Berlin, Naimi. I put the link in the chat. Such a love all their releases. Really great. That one was called Super Subtle, Stripped Back Mix.

There's a connection that never fades away. Signals passing on. One more time.

Yeah, this is a new one. By Planehead. This track came out last week. It's called Before Game Changer. And yeah, this EP is coming out on September 4th. So great.

Yeah, this one, Quiet Light, New Dream. And coming up, it's Gigi in Lieu. Morning, everyone. Thanks for tuning in this morning. You're listening to me, Maria, on the Early Bird Show, here with you till 9 o'clock. Hope you're having a nice morning or evening, wherever you're tuned in from.

Basil, hi to Philip. Morning to Airplane Girl on train to Madrid.

This is from the great album Neo 7. The track is called Square Heart. Coming up, we've got Riot, Vapor Trail. Coming up on the last few tracks for today. Thanks for joining.

huge gym. This one, Ride Vapor Trail. This is going to be the last one, but I'll be here with you for just another couple of minutes. Flow's going to be on very soon.

This one, Fat Shouty, the best. I'll say goodbye on this one, and thanks so much for tuning in this week. She'll be archived shortly with the track list. Thanks again, everyone. Have a good week. Thanks to Danny. Thanks to Sam. Slán.

Hello, everybody. And a very good morning to you. It is Tuesday, the 11th of August, and you're listening to the NTS Breakfast Show. Sorry about the brief silence. Just some morning technicals. But we should be all good now, up and running, and hoping for a smooth couple of hours. Big thanks, as ever, on a Tuesday morning to the wonderful Maria Somerville, especially for a bit of bonus extra time this morning. And as ever, if you miss Maria, you'll be able to listen back to her show from this morning and every other show she's ever done on the NTS website.

0: it roll, roll, roll.
1: Stephen Michael Prague there with a song called Watch the Ocean Roll. Before that, a song by a Uruguayan musician called Jorge Galimiro. It's a song from 1983 called La Costurera. Very beautiful song. And next up, I'm going to play something by an Indonesian family band. So I think I can add them to my ever-growing list of sister bands. They were formed by their uncle in the 70s, and their name is Noor Bersaudara. Their music is wonderful. It's been brought into my life by a listener who sent me this track, actually, and then I was listening through to the whole album that this is on, which is called Pop Indonesia Volume 1. The song that we're going to listen to is called Ku Siakan Malam. I hope I've done at least passable there. My knowledge of Indonesian pronunciation is, I would say, 1 out of 10. But the song, 10 out of 10.

so good. Thank you so much, listener Reed. He sent that in. I love it. The whole album is really good, from 1978, Pop Indonesia Volume 1. It's got this beautiful hand-drawn sleeve and, yeah, fantastic. Into this by Alice Swoboda.

Uruguay there, that was Travesia. The song is called En Esto Momento. And this coming in now, Cuban, if I remember correctly. It's by two sort of legendary Afro-Cuban musicians called Celio Cruz and Mercedes Valdez. Beautiful song called Osain.

saying, I was with my friend who's in a band, and he said that when you played this last week, he broke down and cried because it brought back so many memories. The song came from his dad's music label, was played constantly in their shop. What a song. Oh, if you're listening, listener, I'm sorry that I made you emotional. Sometimes, I mean, I'm right there with you. I had a weep this morning, just this morning, because I listened to a song that reminded me of my dad. Oh, gosh, it is a lot, isn't it? Anyway, it's a beautiful song, and I'm glad that you've had such a wonderful musical upbringing. Let's have... let me say, it's Tuesday, and normally I do a game called Ultimate DJ on a Tuesday. I don't know if it's because of the aforementioned weep, or, don't know, I just didn't sleep that well, but I'm not feeling it today, guys. I can't be bothered, so I don't want to do the game. But I really do want to do the game tomorrow because I have a great idea for a prompt. So just if you're listening because you're hoping to play or listen to Ultimate DJ, well, you can switch off or you can keep listening and enjoy the music. But there will be no game this morning, but it will definitely happen tomorrow. So apologies for the disruption to the regular programming. Let's have this by Madalitso Band. Oh, I love these guys. This is a song called Musa Kaike.

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1: Never, ever failed to lift my mood. The wonderful Madalitso band. And I have a friend who I think knows someone that works with them or something. And he was telling me that they come every year to tour in Europe. And he told me too late that they played on Camberwell Green, which would have been fantastic. That happened at some point this year. So maybe you were there and you enjoyed that. But I sadly wasn't because I didn't know what was happening. But just to say to keep an eye on them and you can follow them on Instagram or whatever it is that you use to sort of keep in touch with bands and things that you might want to do. I certainly will, and I'll be waiting for next summer to see them, I hope, live. I love them, find them such a positive and upbeat and just like wonderful energy. They're a really great band. They're a duo from Mali. The song again, Musa Kaike, it's from an album of the same name, and it's by the Madalitso band.

so cool. This one is a song by Estela Magnon and James Roos, more Uruguayan music. The song is called Tras Tus Ojos. And you might be thinking, Flo, how do you know so much Uruguayan music? And it's because I have this complete sort of hack. I have these 100 songs that had been compiled by a musician and music lover called Zach Phillips. He is in the band Feeble is Glock. You might know them. He's the pianist in that group. And he did this amazing compilation of Uruguayan music from like 60s, 70s, 80s, 90s. And it was available for free to download. I don't know if you can still get it, but the compilation was called La Otra Mitad. Anyway, it's fantastic. And honestly, every song is brilliant. So whenever I play Uruguayan music, unless I say it's, I don't know, something specifically that I've discovered, the chances are it's thanks to Zach Phillips and his fantastic research abilities. That one that we heard there is from 1985. And as ever, if you like something that you heard and you missed the ID, or I didn't pronounce it sufficiently so that you could find it, there's always a track list up at the show, so you'll be able to come back later and copy and paste and go off, do whatever it is that you want to do with the music. Listen to it, I guess. Don't know why I made it so weird. This next one is a song called Ledu. It's by Rokia Traore. I've got to say, out to my dad on this one. He is from his all-time faves playlist.

that last one again by Rokia Traore, and someone in the chat room telling me about what sort of happened in her personal life, which I had no idea about. You can read it if you would like in your own time. She's got quite an extensive personal life section on her Wikipedia, but she's still in prison. She's in prison over sort of a horrible custody battle. Oof. Oh, how horrible.

The song again that we heard by her though is called Laidu, L-A-I-D-U. And this underneath is by Yuko Kono. It's a song called Triangle, taken from the Time Is Away Ballads compilation. Many NTS listeners will be very familiar with Time Is Away, long-running show here on NTS.

And this one by Van Morrison, it's from his late 70s album, A Period of Transition. Underrated album, I think. It's a song called The Eternal Kansas City.

And this one by Hiromi Hosono, Paraíso, from an album of the same name. And the chat room are discussing whether or not it's worth sort of shelling out 100 quid to go and see Van Morrison later on this year. He's doing a few dates in London, so if you're a Van fan and you live in this city, then you might be interested in going to that if you've got some money to afford it. I think I'm going to try and go. I've never seen him live, and he's 80, so I think I must go and see him. Someone is asking what his live reputation is, and as far as I understand, I think it's good. I think it's one of those ones where you might not get what you expect or what you necessarily would hope for, but you'll get something great. It's a bit like actually when I saw Hiromi Hosono, whose song has just finished. I saw him at the Barbican a few years ago, and I'm very glad I went. It was pre-COVID, and it was the last time the three members of Yellow Magic Orchestra performed together on stage, and it was amazing. But the concert was incredible. He did it all sort of country style, and it was, again, not what I was expecting and perhaps not what I would have wanted, but it was fantastic, and I was very glad to be there. So maybe you can take that as a cautionary tale. Let's have this more Travesia. This group are wonderful, I think. This one is a song called Los Domingos.

There's always, every show, there's always a point at which I know the officers have turned off. I know it. I know someone's turned to the person in control of the Sonos and said, get this shit off. And I fear every time I play this song, I think this is the point. I love it. It's an amazing song by Offering, who is Christian Vander. He's a musician. He's also in a band called Magma. Vander is known for his extended compositions, drumming, and shrill falsetto improvisational scat singing. His music fuses jazz, rock, classical, and operatic influences. Oh, he's a legend. Absolute legend. The song, again, is called Love in the Darkness, released in the mid to late 80s. I'm not sure exactly when. Let's have this. Let's make the most of the, you know, the officers who've turned off. I'm trying to think of a

thinking of musicians that you see live and you're happy that you did. I once saw Midori Takeda, who we're listening to now. She was amazing. And again, it was one of those things where I thought, I don't know if I could be bothered. And I went, and it was epic, so... is music that she made with her group. I'm not really sure how to pronounce this. MKWAJU. Kwaju? Kwaju Ensemble. The song that we've heard there is called Tira Rin. Let's get them back in. Oh, hang on. Here we go.

This one by a Brazilian musician called Marília Medalha. The song is called Zana, Z-A-N-A. It's released in 1970. The one before, again, of course, Cocaine by JJ Cale into more Madalitso band. As we come into the last half an hour, let's try and play some upbeat, happy music. Why not? Let's have that to finish. Go to my happy playlist that I made for the happy show, happy special with OK Williams.

That one is by Johnson Kalali. The song is called Joyce Number 2. It's from a sort of legendary compilation that was on repeat in my house often, called The Indestructible Beat of Soweto. Before that, more music by the Madalitso Band, and this next one, more music from Van Morrison. Sorry, why not? This one is Joyous Sound.

Oh, so good. The song, of course, is Tokyo Rush. It's by Harumi Hosono. It's by the same album that I was playing something off earlier called Paraiso. That's featuring the Yellow Magic Band, they were called at the time, but of course would become Yellow Magic Orchestra after the making of that album. Before that, we heard Joyous Sound. That one was by Van Morrison, and I'm choosing what to play next. I don't know what to do. What's a good sort of happy and upbeat? It's so difficult because sometimes I think a song is happy and upbeat because I have happy memories associated with it, or I just really like it. Then I play it and it turns out to be about sort of, you know, lost love and death and just, you know, terribly sad. Oh, let's have this.

I hope that the song's not about something sad. I don't think it is. But who knows? The song's called Adeito. It's by Tabule Rochereau. Beautiful Congolese rumba song. Before that, I can't remember, I'm afraid. But we do have time to squeeze a couple more in before we get to the end of the show. This next one is by Father's Children. A song called Inshallah.

Someone's just popped up in the chat and saying, is it just me or is this song always playing? So sorry, I play it a lot. I will retire it for a while. I love it. It's by Father's Children. And the song is called Inshallah, but you probably know that because I play it every week. Oh, I'm sorry. I'm sorry. Right, we've come to the end of the show. Just a couple of things to tell you. Number one, Soup to Nuts today. Arno is still away, and so you're in for a treat. The wonderful... My old pal Charlie Satsumas, he's going to be broadcasting to you live from Manchester for the next 2 hours. He's fantastic. Regular listeners of The Breakfast Show will have heard him cover for me a lot of times or been on with me, and he does a brilliant show on the weekend too. He's great, so you'll enjoy that, I'm sure. And we will round off today's show with a dedication. If you would like to send a dedication to one of your fellow listeners, you can do so by emailing me, and the email is worldinflowmotion69@gmail.com. Just let me know what you would like to say and what song you would like and who you're dedicating it to. Today's dedication is coming in from Kazi, who says, "Hi Flo, it's my girlfriend Zara's 29th birthday this Wednesday. She's away for work in the States, so I'm not able to gift her anything physical until she's back. We don't have the same taste in music as it goes, but we have found common ground listening to your show. About a year into our relationship, we realised we both love Heaven on Las Vegas by the Cocteau Twins, and it's sort of become our song. I was hoping you'd be able to dedicate it to Zara Ali on the eve of her birthday, which is coming up tomorrow, from her loving partner, Kazi. Oh, happy birthday, Zara. Hope you have a wonderful, wonderful day and enjoy the rest of your time in the States." And that's what we'll listen to now. It's Heaven or Las Vegas by the Cocteau Twins. All that's left for me to say is ciao, Bellas, and enjoy Soup to Nuts for the next 2 hours. Goodbye.

0: Hello.
1: Hello and welcome. Soup to Nuts on NTS. Anu is away. So you got me, Charlie. Big up Flo for the last for that breakfast show. Another lesson in how to do breakfast shows properly. I'm here for the next 2 hours. That last song was Lonely Road by The Sandals. And I've got some fun tunes to play. Stick with me for 2 hours. Get in the chat room. I'd love to hear what you're up to.

I had some tunes planned. And then William Orbit died, RIP. So I picked a load of tunes for that. And then late last night, thought, just have a quick look to see what Flo played. And yeah, she played all the tunes I was going to play today, yesterday. So quick change of plan.

How to Kill Capitalism, Silla, Alan Aspartamin. Big up. Let me know what you're up to. Is everyone building their DIY solar gear? I've got to give it out to everyone who is doing a bit of plastering. Out to my plasterers, all tradies. I'd like to know the percentage of people who listen to this who are actually tradies.

yes, out to all the holiday makers, tea makers, all your Nut Blades fans. Out to your cup. Just classics today. Good time music. This one, Donald Fagen, IGY, from the classic album Nightfly, where he is channeling his late night New York radio DJ

Next up, I'm going to play Sloop John B, Beach Boys. My son has adopted this as his new favourite song, so had to get played. Out to you, Ronnie, and out to all the Beach Boys fans. I'm sure there's a couple in the chat room.

I got to give a massive shout out to Ross and Hannah. Welcoming new baby into the world, out to Hannah. And big up yourselves and little Ivor. Much love, sending out all the love.

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And this one, Love Finger, Black Cock, DJ Harvey, editing business.

music things going on. I have no idea. 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I did go out the other week and see Fatboy Slim play at Gut Level. That was quite epic. Out to all Gut Level crew. 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Quite a...

0: out to all Stoke-on-Trew.
1: Yeah.
0: Stoke-on-Trent crew. 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Out to Annabelle. She's a Stoke-on-Trent, I believe.

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out to Frenchie in the chat room. Chatting about Seal choosing Heidi Klum instead of his sister. What could have been? What could have been, eh? This one, Torch Song, Moth Doom Ecstasy, more William Orbit. RIP, what a fantastic producer. Great loss, total legend.

This one, Stay What You Wanna Say, by Lovebug Starsky, on the House Rocker album. The next one, new one on Habibi Funk, Nechaz, Love The Way You Make Me Feel. It's so good, this release. Go check it out. Every track is amazing. This is the title track because I'm lazy, but I do love it. So catchy. Hope you enjoy.

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0: is a new one on Whoa Whoa Wino. I don't think I sound like Rough Dope. 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
1: Literally everything is over.

Midge. An hour and a half in, hour and 20 minutes in. Big up everyone who's been locked in with us. This is Soup to Nuts on NTS for me, Charlie Satsuma's covering for Anu. We all love Anu. What a fantastic radio DJ. Bet you can't wait for it to be back. That one was Torch, Soft Cell, Mark Armand, The Don. And then next, Ethereal Beat, Underboard, the remix. Much love. Happy Tuesday.

This, the unmistakable sound of Ten City. I haven't heard this for years since last night. What a banger. Total belter.

outrageous tune. Larry Heard, The Don. It's 20 minutes left. Big up everyone who's been with me.

sorry, in a bit of a Sheffield zone. The last one, Richard H. Kirk on with Ozone. And this one, forthcoming music from Loop for Pleasure. Formerly of Screaming Trees, new music might be coming out on a label called Barnacle Music. Let me know what you think. Whoa, bit tech house for NTS maybe, I don't know.

once again, if you missed it, this one, Loot for Pleasure, Beer Can Bazookas, and if you're liking it, keep your eyes peeled, we'll be putting it out. But, you know, we're still celebrating William Orbit, what a hero. And I shamefully have to admit that I only found out he produced this, only found out last night. What a banger. Out to Temple of Coke, they did a cover of it. All Saints.

I urge you all to listen to the Temple of Coke version. We've got a video on YouTube. Last 6 minutes from me. So much love going out to everyone who's been with us. Out to Cara. We're taking it down to the end. An emotional end for an emotional show. This one, Prince.

Okay, Mafalda's running a tad late, so I'm going to play some bonus tunes. Much love to everyone who's been with us, all the supporters. It's been absolutely buzzing to be here. Get some more hell yeahs. Hell yeah! We'll go back to Cocteau Twins. When I showed up, Flo was playing a bit of Cocteau Twins, so I'll play another... yeah! Hell yeah!

Mafalda's in the building. Much love, everybody. Catch you next time. My show's on Saturday. Fraser's going to cover me because I'm on Holly Bob. Anyway, love to Mafalda. 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

Summer, you do me good. This one was Summer Lover by Mia Doitoit. And welcome to the Tropic of Love. This is Mufada. We'll be here for the next two.

This one is Aisha, Can You Feel It? It's available on the Melodies, on the new Melodies compilation with the Real Sounds. And yeah, thanks to everybody who joined us on Saturday for the release party. That was really cool, I think. And now new Summer Summer Records. This one is Tandy with Regalado and it's called Run Run. Thanks to Alice.

another one from the same album. This one is called My Angel. This will be out in September on Summer Records.

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And we'll play one more from the Melodies Arriba compilation. This one is also called Didn't I? And it's by Coffee.

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1: We got 5 more minutes of Tropic of Love. Thank you guys for tuning in. And yeah, I'll see you back here next month. It will be a kind of special show. Don't forget to tune in.

Hey everyone, good morning. Well, at least it's the morning time for me here in New York. That's where I do the show from. It's a little after 10 a.m. here. Hope everyone is doing good and having a good start to the week. Happy Tuesday. This is Self Soothe with me, Margo. You're on the MTS. Thanks for tuning in this morning. What you just heard was a song by Saint Etienne called Mario's Cafe from their album So Tough from 1993, I believe. I love that song. Was really into it a couple years ago. There was like one like kind of spring, summer season a couple years back where I was just listening to a bunch of Saint Etienne, great band, and great bands to listen to in the spring and summer months. Great, like, warm weather music. And wanted to play that song on the show today because of the lyrics. I was listening to it yesterday and I was like, it's kind of a fitting potential theme song for the show. The lyrics are, when we meet for a while, Tuesday morning, 10 a.m. It's Tuesday morning, 10 a.m. here in New York. So I played that song on the show before, maybe sometime last year, but had to play it again because, I mean, so fitting. Anyways, gonna move on with the show. Next up, I am going to play Seaside Weekend by Antenna.

That was Miffed It by Way Dynamic, from his record, what is it, Massive Shoe? Yeah, that came out last year. Such a really great indie record that I discovered this year, so kind of missed it when it first came out. But it's kind of been my go-to summer listening record. I've been listening to it a ton, and it's so good. It's always been on my list since it came out, but yeah, I just kind of came around to it very recently, and I think it's so great. So many catchy songs and great melodies. Honestly, like, it's a no-skips record. I think it's so good if you're into kind of, like, yeah, indie music like that, like the song I just played. Yeah, I'm seeing him live pretty soon, like in a month or so, and I'm really looking forward to it because he lives in Australia, I'm pretty sure. Yeah, he's from, I actually don't know, Melbourne? I'm not totally sure. But yeah, I don't really get a chance to see him live. At least I haven't since that record came out. I suppose he'll tour in the US soon, but yeah, really excited to see him very soon in the UK. Thanks for listening to the show. This is Self-Soothe on NTS, and my name is Margo. I do the show every Tuesday at this time. Next, I'm going to play Stereo by Pavement, one of my favorite songs by them.

That was a song called Simone by Albert Marker from his self-titled debut record from 1974. I played some songs by him on last week's show as well from the split cassette that he did with This Heat, I want to say in the late 70s, early 80s. I don't remember the exact year offhand, but I was really into that split cassette a couple of, or I guess earlier this year. I discovered it from a friend's DJ set. And then I got really into, yeah, I was just listening to that split cassette a bunch, and then I have very recently started to get more into Albert Marker's solo stuff in the past couple of weeks, because I was really into his side of the split cassette. So, and I had never heard of him before. I mean, I love the This Heat side as well, but I was just very intrigued by Albert Marker's stuff on that cassette. So I've been listening to his first two records for the past week or so, just trying to get into him and learn more about him. And yeah, really interesting, kind of weird, wacky music. People think of him as like the French Frank Zappa. So yeah, once again, that was Simone by Albert Marker. Next up, I'm going to play Another Dream by Brenda Rae.

You're listening to the last of a track called Chozi Ianitoka. I'm probably not pronouncing that right, I know for a fact, but hey, I had to give it a shot. And that was by the Tanzanian singer B. Shakila from 1970, I believe. And then before that, I played a super long, like, African dance track by Princess Aya Shara, sometimes listed publicly as Princess Aya Sarah on differing releases. But that long track before the one I just played was called Owina Chienge, also butchering pronunciation. But, I mean, like I said, I'm trying my best. And that was from a really cool compilation of African dance music from, I want to say, the 80s and 90s, called Campire Presents a Dance Floor in Ndola. That was released in 2024. And then before that, I played Fishman's song Running Man. Before that was Shimendoka by Harumi Hosono and YMO. Well, I guess the other members of YMO, kind of before they were officially YMO. That was like their, I want to say that was their first like album that they released together, but this was kind of technically pre-YMO. I think it's listed as like Harumi Hosono and the Yellow Magic Orchestra Band, or the Yellow Magic Band. I can't remember. But that was from Paraiso, amazing record from the late 70s. Kind of pre-YMO stuff, but technically it's a YMO release. I see it as a YMO release, but anyways, it's not worth getting into technically. You guys know what I mean. And then before that, I played that song, Another Dream, by Brenda Ray. Wrapping up the show today, kind of wanted to go for a summery vibe. It's so hot here in New York. It's just that point of the summer where every day is extremely hot and humid. And it's like hot in my apartment because, you know, I have these window units, but like the whole apartment is still pretty warm. It's just so hot. So I'm just succumbing to the heat at this point of the summer. And yeah, that's always kind of reflected in the stuff that I'm listening to. I feel like I'm very seasonally oriented when it comes to music, as are probably a lot of you if you're listening to NTS. But yeah, I kind of went for that vibe today, just encapsulating how hot I've been feeling at this point in the summer. But you know, it's summer. It's the peak of the summer. That's just how it is right now. Gonna finish off the show with another African track. This one from Ethiopia, obviously from the Ethiopeaks series, from Volume 7, which is by Mahmoud Ahmed, iconic Ethiopian singer. And this is a song called Tizeta. I never know how to pronounce it because it's always even pronounced differently in, like, say, like in this song, for example. But I am just going to let the song play because it's a beautiful track. One of the many Tizetas from Ethiopeaks. Yeah, thanks for listening and hope everyone has a great rest of your week. And I will be back here on NTS same time next week.

Welcome, dear listener. All the clocks in London have just struck five, and you're tuned in to the sweet sounds of Jennifer Walton, live and direct from the NTS studio in London. It's time for the show to begin. Take it away, Jenny.

Hello and welcome back to the show. You're listening to Jennifer Walton, broadcasting live from Dalston, England. Today, dear listener, you are in for a treat. This is an episode I've wanted to do since the start of my time here at NTS. I've quietly been hoarding back the corniest gems in my collection for this very episode. We'll be hearing a variety of 70s library records alongside audio loops that fans desperately recovered from the dying days of a Disney ride before its demolition. For this one episode, I am diving deep into my own personal obsessions. I know regular listeners love the show for its cool, disaffected, and ironic selections, so this may be hard to hear. Anyway, we just heard a phenomenal cover of Wichita Lineman by Jill Tithall from his 1972 hit album Switched On Nashville. This is, of course, an offshoot of Wendy Carlos's Switched On Back, but I had no idea how deep this vein of novelty records went. We have Switched On Rock, Switched On Beatles, Switched On Santa, and so many more. Let's move on to an album that could easily be confused, and I'm sure was confused, with this very release called Switched On Country, Not Switched On Nashville by Rick Powell and his cover of Born to Lose by Ted Daffin. Enjoy.

Welcome back. We just heard John Jack Perry with Lullaby for a Baby Robot, followed by Trevor Bastow with Video Disc. Now, this last track is from the vast Breton Music Library from their release, Shape of Things to Come. For those of you who don't know, library music companies will create music based on specific themes and genres in hopes that it will be licensed out by TVs or films. Today, we'll be focusing on Breton Music, which was founded in 1977. And a fantastic fact that I found while putting this show together is that Michael Jackson purchased the entire catalogue in 1982, 3 years before acquiring the Beatles catalogue. Now, the story of how I fell deeply in love with library music is a winding one, and it starts in a most unlikely place, with a TikTok of a flying puppet elf. While scrolling late at night, I stumbled upon a video that just stopped me in my tracks. A very low-quality clip of a small puppet flying around a forest at night with the spookiest loop of music in the background. This would go down online to be known as the whimsical little creature, or me as a baby. I appreciate we're diving so far down the Jennifer Walton iceberg here, so I kindly call upon chat to enlighten the uninitiated to the video in question. For context, this is what that loop of music sounded like.

That was it. And a puppet floating through the woods. There was something in that that just completely threw me. A strange, synthesized fake whistle sound laden with 70s tapist. Fast forward a few weeks, and after some insane digging, I found the track in question, called The Happy Whistler by Tony Hymas from Kids and Cartoons, released by Brutton in 1979. Again, I just could not fathom why, of all the infinite songs in the world, this had been chosen to score this strange TikTok. Before we continue, let's listen to the whole of Happy Whistler and two other kind of moogie tracks from Kids and Cartoons, which at this point just confused me even more. I hope you enjoy.

That's some good stuff. That was Puff Along, Happy Whistler, and Coloured Candles by Tony Hymas. Some of my all-time favourites. So after discovering what was playing in the video, that didn't satiate me. So I had to discover why. After plugging in various configurations of Kids and Cartoons, Tony Hymas, and the track titles into YouTube, I stumbled upon this. Concerto de Musicas do Chavez. Fast forwarded to 3:30, and my jaw dropped straight to the floor.

I cannot describe to you the sheer relief and confusion I felt when listening to this. Happy Whistler and its origin had ruled my mind for weeks, and now I find an orchestral version. I wish all Discog binges could end kind of in this way. It was here that the final puzzle piece fell into place. Kids and Cartoons, in its entire 32-track contents, had all been used to score the Brazilian dub of the Mexican sitcom El Chavo, known as in Brazil as Chavez. Little did I know that Chavez is the most watched sitcom in Mexican television history, being translated into 50 languages, running for 314 episodes. Kids and Cartoons became the soundtrack to not only a whole sitcom, but an entire generation's childhoods. The unassuming kind of moogie magic of the release became so much more than its humble, cost-cutting origins. From the whimsical elf creature all the way back to 1972, it moves through a whole other kind of cultural context. Now, both the Happy Whistler and Colored Candles have lives as their own, as like viral TikTok sounds. I've seen like fit videos kind of to Colored Candles. This goes so deep. Let's move on to some more of Tony Haimus' library compositions, starting with Soft Illusion from an album of the same name with a big ol' yacht on the cover. Enjoy.

0: song selection from Tony Hymas's library work there, finishing with a jingle called Electric Rain that sounds so much like Lorenzo Senni, maybe like a full 40 years earlier. Sadly, a full-length version just doesn't seem to have ever been released. I guess it just was never licensed to avant-garde. Why so much early synth music is commercial in nature is, of course, just due to their outrageous cost. At this time, an entire Moog system could be close to like $100,000 in today's money. Now, after all of this research and pontificating, I think it's time for an ad break. Brought to us by Raymond Scott and the Manhattan Research Incorporated from around 1962. I don't know if this is kind of helpful context, but this is like a full 7 years to 10 years before Kraftwerk. So again, thanks so much to our commercial backers from 60 years ago.
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2: Some blunt questions in Look magazine. Does Robert Kennedy plan to run for president someday? Is he persecuted by the memory of JFK? A visit with Elizabeth Taylor and Richard Burton in Paris. A report on the rising tide of nudity in today's movies.
3: Ladies and gentlemen, thank you for having stayed at the Aquatel Atlantis. We hope you've enjoyed your visit with us 20 leagues beneath the sea.
4: A resort hotel under the sea. We at the Bendix Corporation believe it will happen, and before too many tomorrows go by. Just as you now drive around the countryside in the family car, one day you'll sightsee around the ocean floor in an amazing aquacopter. And the family car is in for some pretty big changes, too. Imagine just tapping the floorboard for stop and go, or electronic push-button driving. The Tomorrow People at Bendix are helping to make these things possible, and more in the areas of national defense, aviation, space, oceanics, automotive, and manufacturing. To search, to discover, to develop, to erase all boundaries of space and thought. This is Bendix, the Tomorrow People.
5: What is the magic

works. How do you show those teasing lips so they dazzle and shine? His heart does flips. The name of the game is Lightworks.

Scott were sampled by J Dilla in Lightworks, which to my shame I did not clock. We also ended there with Arabesque number 1 by Isio Tomita, which is just one of the most ridiculous pieces of music. I think I found it while I was deep in COVID, playing kind of a horrific amount of Animal Crossing and just like chasing that pure vibe. Let's hear a few more general kind of library bangers with moving on to Plantasia's Mort Garson with This Is My Beloved. Enjoy.

We are getting some fantastic dispatches from the chat. And Goggin has reported that Mort Garson's Plantasia could originally only be acquired if you bought a houseplant or a Simmons mattress from a Sears outlet. They're all some of my favourite words kind of combined. That was B. Bennett and Alan Hawkshaw with Mermaid. Into this, Sven Liebeck with Thatchery from Inner Space, the original TV soundtrack.

Before we move into the kind of final section of the show, I want to squeeze this one in. I found it today. It's by Ray Harakami, one of my kind of favorite electronic producers. He's all these very kind of short, sharp sounds, but it feels very, again, like Nintendo DS, Frutiger Aero, Sims era of computing. But this was a composition he made for a Uniqlo competition in which participants were tasked with writing music while wearing heat tech. So this is Ray Harakami with Uniqlo Try 2 Heat Tech. Enjoy.

Truly beautiful stuff there. Ray Harakami with Uniqlo Heat Tech Tri 2. Kind of an amazing sister piece to Hosono's work for Muji, in which there's one track on there that is like utterly spooky. And now every time I go to Muji and I just hear the kind of strange accordion music, I kind of yearn for this strange retail environment. Moving into the final section of the show, and by far the closest to my heart. Listeners to The Breakfast Show Will Flow will know of my affinity with weird old theme park rides, and particularly with the defunct 1983 ride Horizons. Horizons was the crowning jewel of Epcot from Walt Disney's experimental prototype community of tomorrow. It focused on a hopeful utopian vision of the future, with visions of life on land, under the sea, and in outer space. It was laden with animatronics. It was insane. It was like 70 million, and that was cut down from 80 million, just laden with animatronics and ride vehicles. It features set pieces of undersea schools, a futuristic instrument, and Atomic Age robot housekeepers. The ride was closed down in 1999, a kind of chilling pre-millennium omen, in my opinion. But now, but not before, a dedicated group of fans set about archiving every aspect of the ride, from detailed cataloging and photographing of every prop and scene to employees leaking the studio sessions of the audio loops. The amount of music that was created by George Wilkins for the ride is kind of unfathomable. It all forms these one-minute loops, and they're all in the same key, so as a vehicle would move around, they would all kind of blend together. Motifs and melodies will drop out and return in this kind of amazing way, and it's such a unique type of audio design, I think, is a really, you know, dying art. The Horizons like fan community is still very active today in this kind of nostalgic yearning, and I really count myself a part of that. I've gathered all of these loops, and I will kind of DJ them live to you as if you were going through this. I just think they're so special to me, and I think that they really deserve to be heard in a real context, because I think outside of all of this talk, I just think they're fantastic pieces of music. So, we'll dive into this. The Sea Castle Repair Bay Loop, which is a scene in which a lifeguard of the future repairs his underwater vessel while FaceTiming his future girlfriend who works in future crop harvesting. Good to know that they still had FaceTime, though. Enjoy.

Thank you all so much for joining me, and to Theo for producing, and to all the supporters out there who make this kind of insane radio possible. I hope to catch you all at Green Man in a few weeks, where I will be playing very normal music. To see us out, we have one final track from Horizons, the loading area music, which just so happens to be a different orchestration of the music used in my very own theme tune. I can't believe I accidentally have my own credits theme. Join us next month when we go back to our regular country programming. I promise there will be a lot less facts and a lot less dates read aloud. See y'all soon. Enjoy.

細道じゃ、天神様の細道じゃ、ちょっと通してくだしゅんせ。御用のないもの通しゃせぬ、この子の七つの

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0: Hola somos ESP. 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
1: You've been lying in the corpse position, which is the position of deep relaxation, for at least 5 minutes. So you should now be nicely relaxed and ready to begin.

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I let it cry, I let it sigh, and when it's time for it to lie, I say goodbye for another night.

Hello, you are listening to the Minimal Wave Show on NTS. My name is Veronica Vasica, and I hope everyone is doing well and enjoying their summer. It's great to be back. That last track that you heard was by Anthony Rother. It's called Art is a Technology Part 2. And that is from the Art is a Technology LP that was released on Stahl Industries in 2005. Big shout out to Anthony. I had the pleasure of meeting him last year briefly at ADE. It was really such a pleasure. And I started out with Pi Corner Audio. The track is called New Roots. And that is from the Entangled Roots LP on Ghostbox Records that was released in the UK in 2021. So that's it for now. Up next is an older UK band called Portion Control. This track is called Terror Leads to Better Days. This is from the Surface and Be Seen LP. It's a really beautifully printed record. The sleeve has a dual layer design. And this was released on In Phase in 1982. So here it is. Thanks for listening to Minimal Wave on NTS.

Hello, you are listening to the Minimal Wave Show on NTS. So that last track that you heard was called Samata Kajibade by a Japanese artist called Aunt Sally. And that came out on the Prolific Vanity Records label out of Japan in 1979. And before that, you heard Sympathy Nervous with Deaf Picture. And that was another Vanity release that was from 1980 originally. It was a self-titled LP. It was a self-titled cassette. And then in 2018, we released it on Minimal Wave as a self-titled LP. And before that, you heard Vicious Pink from Leeds with So You Wanna Love Me. And that was released on the Unexpected LP on Minimal Wave in 2024. Prior to that, we had done a double LP of Vicious Pink called West View. And it wasn't until a few years later that they unearthed all these other recordings that were mostly unreleased. So we called the record Unexpected. Before that was the Sisters of Mercy, who were originally also from Leeds and then eventually moved to Hamburg. And that was a track called 1969, originally written by the Stooges. And it was recorded as a Peel session in 1982. So it was on the radio, on the BBC.

And then it was released on various bootlegs and wasn't officially released until much later on. And before that, you heard Another Land by Medio Mutante, who were a trio who formed in Texas and then eventually moved to New York. And we released that record, Inestable, in 2008 on City Trek. So that was release number two. And before that, you heard Janitor of Lunacy from Italy with Scurry Song. That's from the Crimes on the Dance Floor LP that Mannequin Records released in 2012. And before that, from Belgium, was Linear Movement with a newly remastered version of On the Screen. And that is coming out on their On the Screen LP, which will be reissued in September on Minimal Wave. And before that, you heard Gerd Fouad with Demain Berlin. That is a French project. It was released as an untitled LP in 1981 on Stechek Records. And later was reissued on CD, I believe, in Germany. And I started out with Portion Control, Terror Leads to Better Days, from the Surface and Be Seen LP, which came out on In Phase in the UK in 1982. So that's it for now. Up next, from Greece, In Trance 95. This is a rehearsal version of a track from the early 90s called Warm Nights Driving on Wet Streets. So here it is. 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

Hello, my name is Veronica Fasica, and you're listening to Minimal Wave on NTS. So that last one that you heard is called The Feelings Mutual. It's a great track by Eilis Ngaza from the UK. And that came out as a B-side to Kodak Ghost's Run Amok. That was a 7-inch that they released on Ambivalent Scale Recordings in 1980. And before that, you heard John Bender, an artist from Cincinnati, Ohio, with 39A5 Something. And that was from his Plaster Falling LP that he self-released on his label called Record Sluts in 1981. And all of his material was later released around 2016 by Superior Viaduct. And before that, you heard The Cure with the Disintegration Band demo instrumental from 1988. And I love that version. It's great. And before that, you heard Jeff and Jane Hudson, who were a duo from Massachusetts. The track is called Special World, and that was released on their own J&J label in 1983 as a 7-inch. Prior to that, they released on Lust Unlust in New York and also opened up for Suicide. Before that, you heard Depeche Mode with a live recording of Lie to Me that was live in Hamburg, 1984. From their Some Great Reward tour. And before that was Orchestral Maneuvers in the Dark with Messages. That was a Peel Sessions version. And it was released as the Peel Sessions, recorded between 1979 and 1983 on Virgin UK in the year 2000. And I started out with that rehearsal version of Warm Nights, Driving on Wet Streets by Entrance 95. And yeah, that's it for now. I wanted to announce that on September 19th, Minimal Wave will be doing the Brooklyn Flea Record Fair. So we will have a big table of records, and it'll take place in East River Park as part of Smorgasburg, and it's going to be great. So if you're around, you should definitely come by. There will be some out of print Minimal Wave and City Tracks records available that day. So I will continue with the show, and up next is Richard H. Kirk. This track is called The Feeling of Warmth and Beauty, and this was released on the Virtual State record in 1994 on Warp in the UK. So here it is. 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

the tail. Oh, matter green. The moon of Dolphin Country. Advancing trust. Shiny, shiny, shiny. 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

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Girls of smaller faces. I don't think.

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Welcome to Circuits, live for the next couple on NTS. Now, when you think about Detroit techno, who do you picture? Mike, Jeff, Wan, Derek maybe, Kevin, maybe Carl, Rob, Richie? Whoever came to mind, I bet it wasn't Octave One. There's an established hierarchy when it comes to Detroit techno. The faces, the names we hang the mythos on. And with good reason. They're the originators, the innovators, the pioneers, and in turn, the biggest names. Octave One, by contrast, have rarely been spoken about in the same breath. But they're from Detroit, they made great music from 1990 onwards, some of the greatest, and they made two of the biggest tracks of all time. Yet somehow they've often felt adjacent to the main story. So we're going to go back and look at why the Burden Brothers, Lenny, Lawrence, Lance, Lorne and Linnell deserved more attention than they got, or maybe used to get, which I'll get to. Octave One were in some ways an accident. By their own admission, they paid no dues, there was no grand plan. They rented a little studio time at Metroplex when Wham was out of town. And did so from one of the only people in the entire scene that really knew who they were, Anthony Shakir. Shake heard what they were doing, told them it was techno, and he set about smoothing out their sound. He co-produced Octave One's first track, and when he was meant to send Transmat's masters off for a compilation, he slipped this track to Neil Rushton at Tem Records. As the story goes, Rushton loved it so much, he bumped another track to make room.

everlasting eternity. I believe in you and me. I believe that fate has made you mine. I believe our love will stand the test of time. I believe that we were destined to be.

So, to everyone's surprise, and definitely not as intended, I Believe ended up as the centrepiece of the Techno 2 The Next Generation compilation, which was the follow-up to the Techno The New Dance Sound of Detroit album that introduced Detroit to the wider world. But by the time the sequel landed 2 years later, the tide had already gone out. As Lenny Burden put it, the fad was over. People had heard techno, they already wanted the next thing. So Octave 1, with one of the best debut records the city ever produced, arrived as what Dan Sicko called the odd men out. They were outside the original clique. That first techno compilation had closed the loop. Everyone who mattered was already inside it, and Octave 1 weren't. Derek May had even been reluctant to listen to their tape, though I Believe was later released on Transmat, because Derek never missed a tune. Some also doubted if Octave 1 were even techno. They're easily mistaken for house, but it is really techno reaching for something deeper. This is one of the great Detroit techno tracks, but it didn't mean the doors of Detroit were flung open to them. Instead, the brothers had to set up shop on 8 Mile Road and started their own label, and their opening statement was one of timeless beauty.

Octavate, Nicolette, and this Sonic Fusion from the absolutely brilliant Octavation EP. So the label that Octave One started was 430 West, named after its address, 430 West 8 Mile Road. A studio they rented on the road that splits Detroit from its suburbs, the one Eminem told you about. So if Octave One were on the outside, it didn't mean they weren't at the heart of something. They built a home and they held open the door for everyone else who didn't have one. 430 West became a haven for artists who sat outside the core Detroit techno orthodoxy. People like Jay Denham, Eddie Folks, Terrence Parker, people they hang out with, friends. Octave One had a community, it just wasn't the same one you saw in the magazines. Gratiot Avenue, what they call Techno Corner, was a melting pot of emerging talent. And before that, the Burden Brothers lived next door to Mighty Bonds, he of the seminal Circuit EP. This was a crew that shared gear, swapped techniques, recorded jam sessions straight to a two-track, experimenting without expectation, having fun.

skipped forward a bit with this track for reasons of trying to stitch a show together, but this is Never on Sunday, and it was an alias that Octave One first adopted when they made what I consider to be one of the greatest pieces of techno Detroit ever produced. It's tucked away on the end of a B-side on an MK record on a label called Retroactive, and it's one of the greatest examples of the uncut B-side gem. Retroactive was Carl Craig and Damon Booker's imprint, which gave it direct lineage to that original clique. Carl was Derek May's protege, and Derek was there at the very beginning. Now, Retroactive could have been the next great Detroit label. It nearly was, and if you've listened to my show, you would have heard me opine about it many times, but it mainly ended up being a place for the records that kind of spilled over from Transmat at a time when Detroit increasingly saw its founding fathers spend more time in Europe. And it closed inside 2 years, a rapid volley of otherworldly brilliance. Then Carl and Damon went their separate ways. Once again, it was an inn that could have elevated Octave One, but it never got off the ground. And oddly, for someone who crafted the subtler shades of techno better than most, Carl Craig himself was unclear what Octave One were, describing them as light techno, a housey, instrumental sort of thing. But that throwaway critique points directly to what made Octave One so sublime. Delicate, melancholic melody. This dreamy, cosmic, weightless quality. The sort of music that took you on a journey.

So these earliest incarnations of Octave One were magical, but they didn't create a binding template. And actually, Octave One were quite restless and had this sort of shape-shifting curiosity. So at the same time, they were making these weightless cosmic beauties. They were exploring heavier styles as well and imitating contemporary sounds from overseas, particularly in what I'm about to play, the UK. So the brothers worked under three primary names, giving them room to explore. And that third alias was Random Noise Generation, to which they would go on to produce everything from brutal hardcore dub to garage-flavoured vocal cuts, even inside a single release. And a lot of this scattered, sort of spontaneous exploration came quite literally from their machines. The track I'm about to play was born from a broken sampler, an old Ensoniq Mirage they got hold of with no manual, chopping the heads and tails of vocal samples almost by accident and keeping the mistakes. As they've said, and others have as well, sometimes you want the machine to just be the machine, to be part of the creation. And it's a beautiful way to work, but moving fast and far under different names made them quite hard to pin down. And that's potentially another reason why the world took a little longer to catch up.

So this record was also the first time the brilliant Claude Young got his name on wax, credited with edits, which already hinted at his dynamic cut-up DJ skills. So that was Random Noise Generation, Falling in Dub. So much of this story I'm kind of sort of telling is about Octave One being overlooked as producers, but they were just as overlooked as builders. And while they sat outside this kind of central scene, they were quietly building one of their own. These next few tracks come off the Detroit Techno City compilations, which became a bit of a shop window for the kind of whole 430 West stable, featuring not only the Burden Brothers' numerous aliases, the likes of Keith Tucker and Claude Young. And around this original label, they grew a little constellation of others. Direct Beat, which became a home for Keith Tucker and Detroit Electro, and Seventh City, run by Dan Bell as he moved away from Plus 8 and home to some of Claude Young's very best. So this group, who didn't get properly recognised themselves, spent a lot of their energy making room for everyone else, all while making incredible soul-searching techno. That sounds pretty Detroit to me.

This, for those asking in the chat room, is Meridian from Detroit Techno City EP. Before that, ENIAC off of the Detroit Techno City 2 EP, 96. Cosmic Surf and the wonderfully short but brilliant Urban Rains. So, Octave One were prolific throughout the 90s, but much like that previous mix, not everything they made was gold. So, prepping the show and listening back to records, checking stuff I didn't have, it's always quite a revealing sort of way to check my own misty-eyed thinking. As the other house to myself, some records were definitely getting played very loudly and repeatedly, but a couple were getting rethought. So The Living Key was an album that arrived in 97, a few years after a number of their peers successfully explored the long play format. It opens beautifully, but then, in my humble opinion, it kind of falls back into something closer to a pastiche of their own earlier and better work. And this next track, a classic you might know, stretched 9 minutes, sounded a little bit crass this time round, a little monotonous. It hasn't quite got that kind of patient, subtle variation that keeps you locked inside a basic channel record, or something like Boo Williams' Mortal Trance. But the energy is clear, and it made me think about where Octave One are today and how they've built a bigger profile. Because if you put Dima on a live desk in a big room with the machines running hot, as they do, it comes alive, and it tells you everything about Octave One evolution. Their sound was taut, coiled, contained, occasionally too big for the box it was sitting in. It needed a release.

want to break, take a quick minute to say a couple of words about John Collins. Very, very sad he passed away. John Jamming Collins, an essential part of Detroit, essential part of you are. And one of the kind of greatest ambassadors and, I guess, kindest people you could ever hope to meet. I was fortunate to meet him once and hearing all his wonderful stories about how he showed so many people what Detroit was all about. It was incredibly heartwarming. Sorely missed. One of Detroit's true sons.

Maybe I was unfairly harsh about Dima, but this coiled energy that Octave One were kind of generating in their sound needed somewhere to go, and they weren't really playing out much during this period, either at home or overseas. So while many others found themselves playing everywhere from Berlin to Tokyo, Octave One's sort of relative lack of profile meant they stayed at home, built 430 West, refined their sound, and figured out how they could perform their music in a way that better reflected this spontaneous style and better captured their raw energy. You can hear the beginnings of this sort of path they were taking across these next few records. The crunch and the toms and Empower came from a tuning knob and an old 909 that had gone dirty. They left it running for days and kept what it gave them. And on Siege, which I'll play in a minute, they used a little Yamaha synth, so limited it would steal notes from itself. And that glitch, that kind of limitation, became the melody. The machine is a member of the band. And it's that dynamic, that kind of open collaboration between man and machine, where the kind of true Octave One really existed.

This is Through Darkness, Troubles Light. Before that, Paradox, Siege and Empower. Off the Foundation EP, Conquered Nation. This is from Point Blank. All on 430 West. So eventually, Octave One transcended beyond the borders of Detroit and even the records they'd made. And it became one of the great live acts in techno. Genuinely live. All hardware, no laptops, just the machines. Lawrence's head nodding away behind them. That coiled energy from these earlier records been translated into propulsive performance. These tracks were all from the mid-90s, and this kind of embryonic sound of a live setup that was still many years away from full fruition could clearly be heard. But before that transformation and the kind of ascension, as the 90s faded out, Octave One took a final detour towards something that would also become a feature of their live performances, a warmer, more percussive style, a Latin roll on the drums, some sunlight breaking in. Much of that influence came from their friendship with Rolando, and this record, Daystar Rising, made with Underground Resistance, and it was a glimpse of where they were heading.

slightly janky end to the show. Got to remember to stop knocking needles. Anyway, I'm going to finish with Untold. You know it. You might not know it's called Untold. And you might not know it was initiated by one of the other brothers, Lorne. But you know what it became. In keeping with Octave One's Outsider Struggle, it was a record that took time to garner attention and even longer to become an anthem. As Lenny said, when we made Blackwater, the record was ancient before people started playing and understanding it. By adding a vocal from Anne Saunderson, Octave One turned Untold into Blackwater. A million seller, and the record that, for many people, is the beginning and the end of the Octave One story. So that's why I'm going to finish here, as one of my friends would say, because I'm an awkward prick. But also because it's the step before the hit, the first step into the 21st century, and a new, albeit different, appreciation.

great crossover records, Strings of Life, The Bells, Blackwater, can become these huge immovable monuments. They get upheld by the masses, and they become monuments that cast shadows and make it far too easy to forget the years of extraordinary music standing quietly behind them. Not least if that music never held the acclaim it should in the first place. The story of Octave One is, in a way, the story of dance music itself. Too often we base our admiration, our adulation, on what we can see, not on what we hear. We celebrate the performer and we overlook the producer. In the case of Octave One, it took nearly 30 years to figure out there was a lot more to look at and much more to hear. This has been Circuits. This has been the Octave One special. Thanks for lending me your ears.

Actually, I'll give the final word to someone in the chat room. This is truly an all-timer. I'm sorry, if this doesn't hit you deep in your soul, you might just not have one. Shout out JM. Be back in 4 weeks' time. Until then, stay safe, take care, be good. Good night.

0: What?
1: Midnight Madness, that's what, back here on NTS Radio with another hour of punk and metal. That was Poison Idea opening up things from their 1986 hardcore punk classic, Kings of Punk. That was Out of the Picture. You know, as we've been doing all year, picking out some of the best releases from kind of a part of the alphabet each month, and this month is OMP, and to be honest, it's going to take up maybe 7 out of 12 of the tracks tonight, so I should really crack on. I'm going to play some speed metal. This is what I was almost going to open the show with, but I just figured the other one had a slightly cooler intro, so yeah, this is Formal Eins.

Yeah, absolutely fantastic heavy speed metal there from East Germany's Formal Eins. From 1985, it's a bit weird. Like, I did forget to put them in when I was at the F part of 1986 earlier in the year because I just didn't have the. There's just compilations. I don't think they actually have any physical albums or releases per se. Maybe I could be wrong about that, but I couldn't really find much information. Maybe a few singles or something. But anyway, the compilation is fantastic. All the tracks from like 85 and 86, and some of the ones from 87 are incredible. So yeah, check it out if you like that. Anyway, yeah, staying back or going back even to 1986 here, we have Possessed. It's one of my favorite albums from 1986. This one, and you know, I was actually thinking. I think I said this the last time I played from Beyond the Gates. It has quite a unique sound, and at first you're like, I thought my vinyl was just a bit played out over the years, and I found another first pressing, and it has exactly the same sound, pretty much. It's just a weird sounding album, but you become completely kind of immersed in it, and just like, yeah, I don't know, like transfixed or something. I think that's really, but anyway, the kind of discovery I made listening to it this time was it sounds kind of like a German album. It doesn't really sound like any of the American albums. So yeah. Anyway, here's March to Die.

Yeah, absolutely incredible. Kind of like the Satan's Curse track on Seven Churches in parts, but just absolutely crushing. And like kind of death, kind of thrash, kind of even black metal. And it's just very metal. It's like a very heavy album. Definitely, yeah, an absolute classic, that one for me. Anyway, right, I'm gonna play a band I've never played on the show before, Mass Attack, kind of like a speed metal band from Holland from the mid 80s, in the kind of Bulldozer Venom kind of vein, I guess. But like sometimes, like Amoebics and this track and some of the other ones are actually quite Voivody, which is quite unusual. Anyway, this is the track Hades.

It definitely got some English dogs in there, and you know, some Warfare at some points, and even the band Vopos from Holland, who I played years ago, another mid-80s kind of speed metal band from the Flatlands there. Anyway, right, let's go into something that also haven't played on the show before, the band Postmortem. This is another one from 1986 from their album Coroners Off. A strange album, this one, like some kind of crossovery, almost like power violence-y tracks, and then there's these like doomy tracks, and some of them are like Dream Death. This one is fairly like Dream Death, and there's another one similar as well. And then the other ones are more in a traditional, like St. Vitus-y one. It's a really long one, like 12 and a half minutes. I really like the doomy tracks. I'm not really sure about the rest of it, but I'm going to play the track It Was Just a Thought. So here it is.

I mean, maybe the singer could lay off the caffeine a little, but like, yeah, definitely cool, like Slaughter even. Yeah, definitely something there worth checking out. Like I said, the Doom tracks on the album are pretty good. Let's play something ripping here. Like, yeah, as I do like to preface some tracks, and it's definitely not for the faint heart of this one. This is Necrobiosis. In actual fact, there were two Necrobiosis somehow from Finland in the early 90s. The other one changed the name to Thromdar. So this is the one with this track is called Discontent. Continuous organ inside the rectum. Enjoy.

Yeah, totally insane. Like Vader and Morbid Reich demo or something. Complete insanity. That was Necrobiosis from the Pale of Decayed Entrails demo from 1993. Okay, let's slow it down a little bit after that one. I'm going to play the last track, the last of six fantastic tracks on the Power Lord. I think it's a mini LP, The Awakening, from 1986, and the remaining one is the track Malice. I think the only reason I didn't play this one before is it's very metal churchy, but now I really appreciate that it's very metal churchy, and I haven't played it, so here it is.

Yeah, absolutely killer. I guess power speed metal, maybe to a degree. Yeah, that was Power Lord. That was the version that I ripped from my CD. It's got the weirdest cover as well. It's a compilation CD called Rusty Diamonds Volume 5, and it's got the bands Messiah Prophet and Max Warrior on it. I actually have both pressings of the vinyl as well, the 86 and the 88 ones. But I figure just for the radio, you can get the cleanest one. Same goes for the next track. Obscurity. This is a real surprise to me. I'd kind of overlooked this demo. The second one is really good. Never really got into the Ovations to Death apparently, but now I'm a really big fan. Really South American. Like, it's gotta be like the closest thing to like Sarcófago that's outside of Brazil, 100%. Anyway, this is the track Celestial Conquest.

trees, and the earth to be vanquished. Trust together in the forest, buried, distracted,

Yes, South American Diss. They're from, I mean, you kind of do get your black metal in weird doses here on Midnight Madness, but that's sometimes how it goes. That was Obscurity from Sweden with their Ovations to Diss demo. The whole demo is pretty much in that kind of vein. The tracks aren't too dissimilar. Some of them are obviously slightly better than others. hence why I picked Celestial Conquest. I didn't just have the coolest name. Definitely, it just sounds like this sarcophago track, Satanas. It's absolutely insane in parts, that one. Anyway, there's going to be some more death. Do you know what, actually, the next track has an amazing death thrash riff in middle. It's kind of a bit generic either side of it, but this track has been on the fucking playlist forever and I feel really bad for it, so I'm just gonna play it. It's Baphomet from their 1990 Advanced Tracks demo. This is The Unholy.

Yeah, I mean, definitely decent, but fairly standard death thrash. But then that middle part is, I was going to say exquisite. It fucking is exquisite, man. It's absolutely perfect. That was the unholy. Okay, so this Argentinian flex hasn't really ended. I started listening to the band Thor. Basically, I first found them on the split from 1985 called Aliación, and their tracks are incredible. Anyway, so I'm going to play the first one, which is actually the opening track from their album El Pacto. And I really like the vinyl rip that I found, but I guess the 2014 CD rip is a bit cleaner. So yeah, enjoy this one. It's absolutely fucking fantastic. This one's for the boss.

Yeah, absolutely heroic stuff there from Argentina's Thor. I was emissario de Satan. I haven't got anything else to say. Just go check them out. It's definitely worth it. I don't know why the album has 40% on Metal Archives. It's way double that at least. Okay, I'm gonna play something. This is a tricky one. I've definitely already played this one, but I think I've said this on the show probably every time I played it, which is a few times. It's definitely my most played metal 7-inch by far. I got it with a repress of, and I only bought it because it had the Protector of Death demo. I was not buying the Protector mini LP Misanthropy. I listened to it recently. I thought, oh, maybe I'll play a track off the album. I was like, I'm never going to play it. I don't like any of their releases, but the demo, I've said this, it blows everything off the fucking Atlas. It's just incredible. Anyway, I'm going to play the opening track, but without the intro, so I guess that's kind of like playing it slightly differently. This is Protector of Death.

Yeah, the Protector demo, Protector of Death, really is absolutely incredible. Even there's only two tracks in it, which is kind of a rarity. Demos generally have three to four or five tracks sometimes, or sometimes more, but two is unusual. And while The Want is there for maybe a couple more tracks, having the two tracks, Apocalyptic Revolution, is almost as good as that one. The solo on it is absolutely incredible. Yeah, it really is for me just like it just is so intense. There's really like even creator.

doesn't quite get to that level in my opinion. I don't actually know if there's anything that's more intense than that track of that style. I think it's even more intense than Morbid Angel demos, which is a fairly big claim. But anyway, you know, I'm going to go into something which is also very formative. And, you know, I don't think I've ever heard anyone say that they were very influenced by the Protector of Death demo, by the way. But I think Poison is a band that generally have that kind of labeling. Anyway, their Awakening of the Dead demo from 86 is cool. It has most of the tracks from the Down into the or the Into the Abyss release, which is weird, which some places say it's 86, but like it's always been 87 in my head. That's when it was released. I don't know. It does say it was recorded in 86 inside the Further Down Into the Abyss compilation that I have. I was looking at the notes the other night. But anyway, we're going to go with the track Wake the Dead. Definitely very cool slow black metal here. So yeah, sit back. There'll be one more after this one.

Yeah, absolutely killer black metal atmosphere in that one there. That was Poison with Wake the Dead from Awakening of the Dead. Okay, I haven't got much time left, so I better wrap this one up. Thanks for listening. We'll be back in 4 weeks with more Midnight Madness. I think we're on letter R only, maybe for the 86 part of the show. The rest of the OMP, which is actually looking might be quite a long show, will be on Patreon in the next week or so. Like I said, the earlier shows will be free, so do what you want. I'm going to play one last one. Did I mention last month about playing Led Zeppelin? Well, you know what? I'm going to finish up with Led Zeppelin here because I may have said this on the show before, and this track is a definite demonstration of why he is my favorite drummer and my favorite guitarist of all time, both played in Led Zeppelin. This is Out on the Tiles. Good night.